0: Okay, cut.
1: Decadent city.
2: The Persians called this place Katpatuka,
1: one of the most colorful.
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4: 12th century mosaic of Jesus Christ with John the Baptist on the right.

My soul is bound for glory. My future is secure. 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I've got great good news. We have a friend in heaven, that's for sure. Ooh, I got good news. I've got great good news. God loved the world so much, he gave his only son. Ain't that good news? Ain't that great good news? If you put your faith in him, your battle's won. Now, not so long ago, all my world seemed dark. My heart was filled with bitterness and strife. Then I met the Lord, and he saved my soul and offered me his own eternal life. Ooh, I got good news.

0: 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Shekels for any meat these animals are all.
1: Fireworks are 3 seconds a bundle.
0: Perfect for the castle.
2: Perfect for them.
0: 5 seconds.
2: We don't have that much
1: better work. More time.
2: We have 2 seconds to spend on all that.
3: Here you go.
4: Вот, держи.
3: I'll get the firewood.
4: А я поищу дрова.
5: Я тем временем посмотрю на горшки.

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1: One of the most colorful.
2: The Arch of Titus has a tremendous story to tell.
3: Not even really a restoration.
4: 12th century mosaic of Jesus Christ with John the Baptist on the right.

God loved this world so much that he gave his only son for us. To as many as believe, he gave the right to be children of God and receive new life. Jesus is coming, and it might be now. And when he comes, every knee shall bow. So run the race and be wise. Keep your eye fixed on the prize. Christian soldiers, join in unity.